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3: Hey, Mr. DJ, put a record on. 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

maker, like Moses on the hill. My Guinness record baker, I abide your will. The first of reciter, I saw eternal light. Best of vocal fighter, beyond human sight. 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

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Cause anytime things went wrong, I was the one who they would blame it on. The media made media quit to make it, ah! 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How many times can I say the same thing, different ways that rhyme? What I really wanna say is, if there's anyone else that can relate to my story, bet you feel the same way I felt.

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But it wasn't until I put the pain in song, learn who to aim it on, that I made a spark. 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Take it with a grain of salt and eat your fucking faces off. The legend of the angry blonde lives on through you when I'm gone.

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2: Fiction, you cannot hide. Let that man's in it, them with the truth.